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0: I leave, brush my teeth with a bottle of Jack. 'Cause when I leave for the night, I ain't coming back.

Ladies and gentlemen, welcome to the Blue Note Tokyo. Now, please welcome the Michelle Petrucciani Trio, featuring Steve Gadd and Anthony Jackson.

I'm back in the West time. Rock the funk with the mic in the East rhyme. Hype and dope, hype and flank. 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

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I'm a party, party, party, party diva. So call me up, come on over, and I'll play it on the speaker.

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I'm drunk and I'm high. I'm drunk and I'm high. I'm drunk and I'm high. I'm drunk and I'm high.